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1: It's the Bootleg Kev Show, man. Hey, every day James finds the craziest stories in the world. We call it the No Cap News Report, man. What you got coming up next?
2: Hey, this DoorDash driver might get in a lot of trouble. Let's just say they was in a rush to drop off some food. They forgot something key to their drop off. Somebody was in for a surprise.
1: More on that up next. Keep it locked.

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1: 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All right, look, stay by your radio, man. We're rolling into the People's Mix. Let's get into some new music right now. AZ Chike, he's back with new music, by the way. His new album's dropping September 18th. 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
1: Yes, sir. I hope everyone had a great three-day weekend. We are back. I got to talk about what happened over the weekend, man. First of all, I want to give a shout-out to my neighbors because they know how to throw a great party.
2: I bet you they do.
1: They had the Labor Day weekend barbecue on lock with the banda, with everything. It was, the carne asada was cracking. Everything was good until the police came.
2: Oh, damn. Why the police show up?
1: We're going to break it down up next, man. 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
2: What it do, bro?
1: James, have you ever had your neighbors get raided?
2: Nah, I haven't.
1: Listen, shout out to the neighbors next door to my parents' house, man, because they know how to throw a party. All right, Labor Day weekend, it was Friday night. I was over at my mom and dad's house. The neighbors had the whole block jumping. They had the band. They had the asada. They had the barbecue. It was insane. The only problem is, around 11 o'clock at night, the police raided them and arrested like half of the house.
2: First of all, that's too early to raid a house. You gotta do it closer to 2 a.m. when anybody has it.
1: Yo, so we end up talking to the cops, and the police said that they, I guess, were a part of some drug sting. So they ended up raiding their house in the middle of their Labor Day weekend party.
2: Did they find anything? Did you stay? Was you nosy?
1: No, they literally arrested like half of the people that live at that house and just took them to jail. I think they already had all the evidence they needed. It was insane, bro. It was like being next door to like something like some sort of good episode of Cops in the early 90s. Free the neighbors. You know, let's hope that the parties don't stop. But yeah, Labor Day weekend was a movie. Did you do any sort of barbecuing or anything, James?
2: Nah, we just cooked a little in the air fryer this time around. Kept the labor low.
1: The Labor Day in the air fryer is diabolical. Not a barbecue. An air fryer extravaganza.
2: The charcoal got salmonella. I'm trying to tell you. The charcoal got recalled. That's on y'all.
1: Yeah, that is fair. Anyway, stay by your radio. Coming up next, man, it's the Daily Hate. Keep it locked.
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2: What it do, bro?
1: All right, the Daily Hate's coming up, man. Fresh out of a three-day weekend, man. Get at us with your hate calls, 877-817-2888. That is the number. James, I'm hating on the fact that Cardi B has decided to pierce her butt crack. I feel like it's going to kick off a whole entire new wave of women who should not be showing off their butt crack, getting it pierced and showing it off on the internet.
2: I hope her butt crack don't get no keloids. You see them on people's ears before? Hope that don't show up on her butt.
1: Doesn't feel like the safest thing to pierce. Nonetheless, stay by your radio. We got your daily hate calls coming up next, man. Keep it locked.

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0: Yeah, I just hate these bike kids, to be honest. All day you're trying to drive around in my car, and I've just swerved past 7 without bikes without helmets acting like they run this place. Is this the freeway or the bikeway?
1: You know what I can't stand? Is these damn kids these days on them e-bikes. They're running around, running stoplights. They ain't got a care in the world. That's what pissed me off, goddamn Mr. Radio Man.
2: Oh, man, the e-bikes. These kids are running around thinking they got driver's licenses on these little electric motorcycles. Have you seen these, James?
3: Hey, yeah, I see them all the time. They're kind of fast.
2: No, they're not kind of fast. They're really fast. My producer for the podcast, he modded his e-bike. By the way, 32-year-old man modded a child's e-bike, and it goes 70 miles an hour.
3: Hold on. Why you got to put all the extra information? Leave that boy age out of it.
2: Shout out to Cyrus, man. Anyway, look.
3: Yeah, you said his name. That crazy.
2: 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Coming up next, we got to say big congrats, man. We got another R&B baby born. We're going to break it down on the way. Keep it locked.
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1: 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I seen him do his thing, man, in concert and puts on one hell of a show, I'm saying, man. And just to see the fans go bar to bar with him is just crazy. Coming up, Cardi B, Bad Bunny, Zara Larsson up next.
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1: Carol G, her latest right there, man. It's called Baby Wow. What's up? It's V-Sun Radio. Song is dope, I'm telling you. Her album, Fire, and if you haven't seen her in concert, definitely

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1: Justin Bieber, Daisy's, what up? It's Visa. All right, coming up, Lotto, Doja Cat, Kendrick up next, man. Keep it right here.
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1: 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What's up? 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Thank you guys for listening. Real quick shout out to Samantha checking in. Got your Cardi B up next, man. After his Ariana Grande, don't forget Cardi B going to be at our iHeartRadio Music Festival.

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1: Bruno Mars, Risk It All. What up? It's Visa. Yo, let's get on this future.
2: Early in the morning, late at night. 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Presidential rolling, RM, wait. 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
1: J. Cole with Legacy. What's up? 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Don't forget, you can always hit me up on the top back mic. Hit that red microphone button. I'll get it right here in the studio, all right? Coming up, Tyla, Is It Love next after this Bad Bunny right here.

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1: Beyonce, Jay-Z is that morning too. What up? It's Visa on radio. Dude, Jay-Z actually doing a couple shows in October, and you never know. Beyonce just might roll through. That'd be dope, right? Let's get on this Bad Bunny right here.

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1: J. Cole with Legacy. What up? It's Vs on Radio. I got to send a big shout out to everybody getting their day started. The 5 a.m. Club. Everybody up with us, man. Hitting up the gym. 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Bruno Mars right here on this early Wednesday.

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0: Let's get into it, man. It's Tino Cochino Radio. Glad to be here. Everyone's here. This is Tino. I saw this story that's going viral, and I agree with this man 1,000% when it comes to, like, if I'm going to order something and you want me to tip, you can't charge me a delivery fee also. 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We'll talk about it next. 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
1: I want to see if you guys agree with this or not. This guy's tweet is going viral. It's turned into a whole thing. Let's listen and then we can discuss. He said, sorry if this offends any pizza delivery drivers, but I'm done. Papa John's charged me a $7 delivery fee and then asked me to tip the driver 20% on top of it. Absolutely not. Pick one. If you're charging me $7 to bring the pizza to my house, then give that $7 to the person that's actually bringing it. Don't charge customers a delivery fee. Keep it and then guilt us into paying your driver too. That is not tipping culture. That is corporate greed. And I agree with this 1,000%.
2: I do agree that like the restaurants need to step up. But also, I feel bad because that doesn't go to the driver. So
1: but that's
2: like,
1: what I'm saying. It's not a driver thing. Shout out to the drivers. I'm not mad at you. Yeah. It is the corporation that is doing this. What is the delivery fee for? It's for the driver to deliver the pizza. Yeah. Shouldn't the driver get
3: right,
1: the money?
3: Especially if the driver is using their own car.
1: Yes. That makes no sense. Yes. Honestly, that what they should do if you're going to charge the fee, give it to them and then still let us tip and let them get both of it, if that's
2: yes,
1: the case.
2: Yeah. Yes, I actually tried ordering a pizza like a week or so ago, and once it all added up, I just loaded up the kids in the car and I went and picked it up.
3: $30 for one pizza?
2: Yes.
1: It is insane. There's a spot by my house, thank God. They do slices. Oh. And if my play is smart enough, by the time I go home, I can get two slices. And they're huge.
4: Yeah.
1: And that's a win. That could be lunch and dinner.
3: And you just drive by and go in and get it, right?
1: Exactly. Yeah. Because, man, it's just that fee... where does it go? It's a delivery fee. Yeah. Okay. But if that's what it's for, why does it not go to the deliverer?
2: Well,
1: yeah.
2: I had went to Miami a couple years ago and they had another service charge or something on it.
4: Oh, surcharge or something like that?
2: It was like a service charge.
4: Oh, dang.
2: So I asked, because it's everywhere. So I asked the waiter, I'm like, am I still supposed to tip you? Is this a tip? He's like, oh, I'm so sorry. If you don't feel like tipping, it's okay. And then he explained it's the same thing that goes to the restaurants and they decide on how they want to distribute
1: it. It's the same thing when you buy concert tickets. There's a service charge. What is the service charge for? I'm the one doing it.
3: The convenience fee.
1: Yeah, this is inconvenient. I'm the one that has to sit here and I have to find the tickets and I have to do the entire thing. Right. I should get the money
3: then. So the only way to avoid that is to buy it at the actual box office,
1: and then
3: right?
1: It's sold out.
4: Exactly. Yeah, no. Going back to the Uber Eats and all that stuff, the Postmates, I pay the service fee because you have to, right? In order to get your food, you have to pay that.
1: Yes.
4: And then I say I'm going to pay cash for tip. So that way the driver won't mess with my food. So when he gets to the house, I just take the food.
3: You stiff him then?
4: Yes.
1: Okay, so Nicasio's still a piece of crap. As per usual. Let's talk to Monica and get her thoughts on it. Because maybe we're overreacting. I don't know. Maybe it is what it is and that's just the world we're in. But I feel like someone's got to complain. I know it's a little Karen-ish, but the Mexican version, right?
3: And she's a former pizza driver.
1: There you go. Yes, yes. Let's get her perspective. Monica's on the line. Next.
5: 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I got to do something different. And I think that different thing is starting to understand that, like, your child is not doing this on purpose.
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0: So there's a guy that's going viral, and I agree with what he's saying. Basically, he tried to order a pizza from an establishment, and they charged him a delivery fee. But then he was asked to tip the driver, and he's like, bro, I already paid a $7 delivery fee.
2: That's crazy.
0: It's for the delivery. Why would I also tip the driver for delivering?
1: Yes.
0: Like, he's like, I'm not trying to stiff the driver, but also this just doesn't make sense, man. You're making me basically pay almost another $20 for the meal. It makes no sense. We have Monica on the line. She's a former pizza driver. Talk to me.
3: So coming from somebody that used to be a delivery driver at Domino's, you do not get the delivery fee. So basically, Domino's gets the delivery charge that they're charging. So that doesn't go to the driver at all. So the tip is separate. So, I mean, I honestly base my tips on how good of a service I got from wherever I go, whether it's Denny's, whether it's delivery, whether it's pickup. It's basically based on how I feel they did and if they deserve a tip and how what percent they deserve.
0: What makes me mad specifically about pizza drivers, I know I sound so fat right now to have these complaints, but whatever. You have to tip them low-key. If you pay with a card, you have to tip before because they're not going to ask you to tip once they get there, right? I know that doesn't happen to me. If I pay for it, 9 times out of 10, I'm using my credit card and ask you to tip the driver before. And it's like, well, why am I going to do that if I haven't even experienced it yet? Because 9 times out of 10, they forget the cheese or the pepper.
3: And you are technically supposed to take everything. You're supposed to make sure you have everything before you even go to the location. You're also supposed to take change and not expect that they're going to give you a tip. Say their total is like $26 and they give you $30. You're supposed to have $4 change in case. You're not supposed to automatically like, oh, that's a tip for me.
0: These companies just don't want to pay their employees. It's like you want me to pay the delivery fee. That way you don't have to pay them. You can pay them minimum wage, and then on top of that I gotta pay him another fee for delivering it, and now if I don't I feel like a jerk. But also it's like you're making me do your job and it makes me mad.
3: Oh yeah, and then they want to give people just part-time hours, so it's like how do you expect people to survive when you don't want to give them hours, you don't want to give them a raise, you know? It comes with a lot.
4: Also, why do pizza delivery drivers, they show up in the crappiest car?
0: Because we're not paying them. We're not giving them the tip.
3: I say it depends what car you have. You could honestly do it in any car. When I was doing it, I was in a 2019 Honda Civic.
4: Well, that's good.
0: Oh.
4: You're getting paid.
0: The white petty and all. Apparently, September is National Take a Man on a Date Month. So where's Serena going to take her husband?
1: I don't know.
4: Or me.
0: Talk all about it.
1: Not you.
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2: Not sure if you guys have seen this, but I feel like everyone's been promoting it online. September is officially National Take a Man on a Date Month. Many experts recommend a budget range of 300 to 500 because they're saying when a guy takes a girl out to a nice restaurant, think about it.
3: That's true.
2: Doing a steak dinner, you're both getting the filet or whatever, you're getting the sides, you're getting at least two drinks apiece. Bro, we're in that range.
3: Yeah.
2: So with all of that being said, Serena, what are the plans? Where are you taking your husband?
1: Well, I feel like he lost out because I tried taking him to a concert and he denied it because he's going to go to a football game instead.
3: Oh, dang.
2: Wow. How does that make you feel?
1: A little hurt, but it's with his dad.
3: Okay.
1: His dad needs somebody right now.
4: So who are you taking to the concert?
1: No one. I just ended up giving the tickets away.
3: Wow.
1: Well, the tickets are given to me.
3: You couldn't call me?
1: And you're not my husband.
3: Oh, bet.
1: But our anniversary is also coming up. And it's also National Wife Day a few days after that.
3: Wow. What a
4: conflicting thing.
3: Two for one.
2: This is, let's be clear, National Take a Man on a Date Month. So even though the concert day, I mean, you still got another 29, 30 days.
3: Yeah.
1: But he turned me down.
2: But because you just said he needs to be with his dad because his dad just lost his partner.
1: Yes.
2: And so he wants to be there for her. So that's just being a good son.
3: Yeah, so this is kind of like...
1: But we also don't have a sitter all the time.
2: But you have, again, 29 days to plan this.
4: And two dogs, leave the kids over with the dog.
3: Cold-blooded.
2: She has nowhere else to go with it. She's like, guys, the topic's done. Wow, dude. My business partner, Mikey, wants to speak.
5: I was just going to say how disappointed I am in Serena because I just started dating this girl and she took me out for, you know, to celebrate the whole thing.
3: Oh, yeah.
5: And it was expensive.
1: Oh, gosh. You're in the honeymoon stages.
5: I never paid. Yes.
3: But here's the
2: thing. Hold on, but let's go to Nicasio. Nicasio, you said before the honeymoon stage should never be a thing that fades out. You should always, like, take care of your partner.
3: Oh, for sure. Yeah, and especially you. I mean, Serena, the thing is, Mikey doesn't have much with this girl, right? It's still new. But you have kids, a beautiful home with this guy. Mm-hmm. Like, you would think you would want to spoil him for what he's given you.
1: He is spoiled. In other ways.
2: Her love is enough.
1: Thank you, Matt.
2: I thought Red 40 was supposed to kick in and no one could use it anymore. But KFC has got a new flaming hot menu.
1: Oh my God.
2: It looks kind of good, though. Let's talk about it next.

around. 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
2: Coming up next.
0: You can be drained by people. That's totally a thing. And I think a lot of the times people feel like, well, if it's my best friend, that'll never happen. Well, that's that's not the case at all. I feel like that's what's going to happen with most because you know them so well. Mm-hmm. Our listener, Ben, is starting to feel drained by his best friend's complaining. We'll read the DM that Ben sent us. He's just looking for some advice on how to handle the situation. Listener therapy is coming up next on Tino Cochino Radio.

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0: 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Come on.
1: All right, so Ben is starting to feel drained by his best friends complaining. He's looking for advice on how to handle the situation and move forward correctly. So we'll try and help out. Serena has a DM that Ben sent. She'll read it. We'll talk. Go ahead.
2: I'm wondering if it'd be okay to take some space for my best friend for a little bit. He's been going through a lot in the last 3 years, and he's really struggling with work, at home, basically in everything. Every time we hang out, it's just him constantly complaining and me listening and trying to give him advice. The thing is, his negativity is really starting to wear on me and affect my own mental health. I just always felt exhausted and in a totally negative mental mind frame after hanging out with him. I'm usually a pretty positive person, and even my wife notices a change in me. She says I should take a best friend break from him, but I feel really guilty about it because I feel like I should always be there for him.
1: Hey man, we gotta stop helping grow-ups grow up.
3: Grown-ups grow up?
2: Yeah, you messed it
1: you
2: up.
1: You know what I'm saying? Whatever, man. You know what I mean. You know what I mean. What the? I'm not gonna, you know what I mean. We gotta step.
2: You got it.
1: Bro, you're grown, man. So why are you asking us for permission to step away from your friend? Yeah. Your friend's draining you. Get away, man. You have to protect your privacy. It doesn't mean you don't like him or anything, but Jesus, man. Like, at some point, they have to figure it out for themselves, man. You're not daddy.
2: I think you just have that guilt because it is your best friend, so you want to be there and you want to help someone, and you don't want to leave someone, like, at their lowest point. So I think that's where, like, the struggle comes in.
3: Yeah, for sure.
4: I think the girlfriend just went bazonkers.
1: What's this girl got to do with it?
4: She's trying to keep her man to herself. And it's like, dude, like, I know you get on his nerves. He don't take a break from you. So why does he have to take a break from the boy?
2: Well, he's not complaining about his girl. He's complaining about his friend.
4: I know, but there's
2: she cares about him.
4: Oh, God.
1: Nicasio's one of those guys that hates women but lives with one.
4: No, I don't hate women. I love women.
1: let's talk to Victoria. She actually was telling us off the air that she does not talk to her best friend as much as you would think a best friend talks to a best friend. Ooh. I want the reasoning as to why. Next.
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1: People in general could be draining. Our listener Ben reached out, and he's starting to feel drained by his best friends complaining. Mm. I guess it's just one thing after another. He's been going through it for the last few years, struggling with work at home and everything. And every time they hang out, it's just constant venting, complaining. And Ben's starting to be like, bro, you're bringing me down. Like, I want to be there for you, but Jesus. Victoria, talk to me. What are your thoughts?
3: I think that it's perfectly fine to take a personal health break. When your partner starts to notice something different and you feel it too, then maybe it's time to worry about you right now in that moment, because who's going to care about you at the end of the day? Only you. You can only be your advocate for yourself. So if you're starting to feel some type of way because he's constantly complaining, then maybe having a friend break is the best thing in mind.
2: That's so tough, especially because if your friend is going through it, like, I would want to be there for my friend. Now, if I'm telling my friend, like, everything that he should do, you know, I'm giving him advice, like, you know, to, like, better himself, and he's not taking any of it, then I think that's fair to be like, look, like, I'm trying to help you, and you're not helping yourself, and it's affecting me now.
3: Yeah. Me, personally, I don't talk to my best friend that much. I just stopped.
2: Oh, wow. Why?
3: It got to the point where she's into her life, and as people grow up and they mature, they find people they love, they have kids, and I loved that for her. So I was like, you know what? Let me just have you focus on your life. Like, I'm still here for you, but I don't talk to her every day. So honestly, mental health breaks, it doesn't matter what it is. It's needed. It doesn't matter if it's small. It doesn't matter if it's big. It doesn't matter if you're just having a bad day, bad moment, or you notice a behavior. If you need a break, you need a break for yourself, especially if your partner is noticing it differently.
1: There it is, Victoria. Thank you so much for listening, for being a part of the show today. Gracias, gracias. Coming up next, we have Tea Time, Celebrity Gossip. Today, we're spilling what, Serena?
2: Cardi B and Offset reunited over the weekend.
1: Ooh. Cardi B posted a video like eating a bowl of, I don't know what it was, and her nails are so long, and she's just basically telling girls not to poop in front of their boyfriends and stuff.
0: That's
1: okay. So she's always doing something. We'll see what's going on with her and Offset.

0: despicable.
1: If you're not already, dude, you gotta rock with us on social media, man. It's at JJS Radio. Come on.
2: So Cardi B and Offset reunited. What happened? Why? Tea time, Tito Go Chino Radio. Serena's got all the details.
3: So it's not what you think. They were just, you know, doing this for their kids. They had a joint birthday party for their son and their daughter. And they posted pictures, but they didn't post each other. So it kind of looked like they were just there alone separately.
2: Yeah. Kind of like at the Northwest show in Chicago. Kanye was on one side. Kim was on the other side. But they were both there supporting.
3: But that makes me like happy because we've seen how ugly like Cardi and Offset's divorce has been. And so like for them to be in the same place for their kids. Yeah. Like I'm glad they could finally, you know, be mature about it.
4: Maturity.
2: You saw Quavo linked up with Spiritual World for an interview. And admitted that Migos are back together.
5: I didn't see that.
2: Oh, wow. And that what new the music heck? Is on the way.
3: That's exciting.
2: That's exciting. Good. Now, I wonder, do you bring someone else in?
5: I was just going to say, who takes the place of that?
3: Oh, no, you can't. So? No.
5: Maybe like academics or something?
2: Listen, man, there's a Hinge horror story that I've been focused on this week for my dating podcast, Laugh and Love. I want to play a clip of it for you next and just see what you think. Is the girl really like... I'm going to be honest. I think she sounds crazy. If I'm being honest. It's her. It's not the guy. It's her. And you can judge. Next.

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1: Well, your number one hit music station.
2: So I came across this Hinge dating horror story. It's basically the Hinge date from hell.
3: Oh.
1: Okay.
2: She talks for like 10 minutes. I'm going to give you just a little sample of it. And I want you to tell me if she is justified in feeling the way that she feels. Or does it fall on her a little bit?
4: So we go to this restaurant, which, by the way, my cousin, who's like a huge foodie, she's in hospitality, was like, don't go to this restaurant. But I already tried to give one excuse and he wasn't quite getting the vibes that I didn't want to go there. So I'm like, whatever, I'm just going to be easy and go there.
2: Right.
4: I text him, I'm 5 minutes late. Why does he text me? He's also 5 minutes late. Why are you not already sitting at the restaurant?
2: She's mad that he's late, but she's also late.
4: One of my outfit doesn't say it. He's not like nice outfit. He just kind of stares at my outfit, walks inside. He almost takes the better seat and I like swerve. I'm like, no, I'm facing the restaurant. You're not sitting there. The waitress comes over. She's so lovely. She recommends a few dishes for us and he doesn't drink, but I'm like, I clearly need a glass of wine for this situation. So I get a glass of wine. He orders everything that she doesn't recommend. Also doesn't consult me. The one thing I say is I don't want anchovies. And he's like, I think I'm in a fish mood, which, okay, what makes you think that I would want that from saying the one thing I don't want on this menu is anchovies?
2: So he can't order a fish for himself, okay?
4: He proceeds to spend at least 5 minutes, I'm not exaggerating, it probably was 7 minutes, on his phone. And I'm not bringing my phone out. Like, why the f*** would I bring my phone out at dinner?
2: Exactly, 5 minutes, maybe seven, but I'm not exaggerating. But it might have been five, but it might have been seven, but I'm not exaggerating, even though I'm exaggerating.
4: Then he goes, oh, like, this is probably 3,000 calories.
1: What?
4: You did not just bring that up. And also, I was talking to my cousin. She's like, you don't know what relationship people have with food. Like, don't say that.
2: So because he counts his calories and wants to, you know, hit certain numbers and make sure he's taking care of himself, he's a piece of shit. Got it.
1: I'm trying to look at it from her perspective.
3: Like, he kind of sounds like the POS to me.
5: Oh, wow.
1: And then the way he brought the phone out, too, like, that's kind of rude. I mean, he could have said, like, oh, okay, I'm sorry. Like, this is, like, a project that I really need to, like, get in right now.
2: Does it sound entitled to you? I mean,
1: both can be true, but I'm trying to see it from her point of view.
5: There's no point of view there.
3: She just sounds like a really strong woman, and it sounds like this guy can't handle it.
1: I am on her side.
5: What?
3: She seems like an afterthought in this whole date.
5: And also, you can't take your phone out on a date?
1: It is kind of rude.
2: I don't want to hear anything from Matt about it. Matt's always on the woman's side for some reason on the air. But in real life, when his wife, the woman he married, wants to do anything, he rejects her and tells her no.
3: That's not painting the whole story about how I treat my wife. But
1: this is about his wife right now.
2: Exactly. if you want to hear the full, horrible horror story, and there's another one after that. We got two that we just break down. It's all the woman's fault, in my opinion. But you can listen to them and decide for yourself. Wherever you stream your favorite podcast, just search for Tino Cochino Laugh at Love. Now, last week we had talked about the fact that our producer Matt, not grounded, but how'd you punish your kid for getting a C?
3: Took away all screens.
2: You have an update.
3: Yes.
2: On this. Nice. You seem excited.
3: Did something right.
2: Okay. We're going to talk all about it next.
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2: I'm very curious to see what triggered today's conversation inside Real Talk, because the topic is, would you ever tell your partner that they've gained weight? Like, they're fat now.
3: Yeah, hell no.
2: And this is Serena's topic.
1: I've just been seeing multiple social media videos, and it's from women and men, where they're like, if your partner gets fat, you should be able to tell them, because that's not who you married, and that's actually disrespectful that they gained weight on you. And if I've gained weight on, like, my partner, then they should be able to tell me, because it's not who they married. And I'm like, that just sounds so mean and negative, because people change and they go through different things in life.
3: Superficial.
2: I mean, yeah, but I think this is your actual partner, like your ride or die, like husband, wife, let's call it what it is. If this is your husband or wife, you should be able to be like, yo, we should start going to the gym, man. We're starting to look. I would put myself in it. Like,
1: well,
2: yo,
1: we're
2: starting to look a little whatever.
1: Yes.
2: But you should be able to tell your partner that they've gained weight.
1: Well, I feel like if there's, like, nice ways like that, where you're like, you know what? Let's start going to the gym together. Let's try to eat better together. But if you're just like, you gained a lot of weight and I'm not attracted to you. Because that's where it's coming from. Where they're saying, like, yeah, like, I'm not attracted to this person anymore and I'm not going to want to sleep
3: with
1: you anymore.
2: I was going to say, but there is a little truth to that, right? Yeah. Like, if you got with somebody and they're a certain way and then you end up, if they look a different way after X amount of time and you look at them and you evaluate, because I feel like you should evaluate as you're in a relationship and as it moves on. And you look at them, you're like, yo, I'm not attracted to you anymore.
3: But are you really in love with that person then? Because do you fall in love with the person?
2: I'm sorry, guys, but love's not always enough.
1: But if you're getting, I mean, married and all that, I feel like that you're marrying that person, you know, for good, bad, all the life changes.
2: Well, and that means for thick or thin, it says it right there.
3: Okay, well, hold on.
2: Through thick and thin, not for thick and thin. I just hate when people get out of a relationship and then they go to the gym.
4: Oh, of course.
2: The
4: revenge
2: and they
4: body.
2: Do the revenge, Bob. Yeah. And it's like, you could have done that while you were with me. Why does the stranger that you're going to meet at the bar get the hottest version of you, and the person that you actually...
3: The hottest physical version.
2: The person that committed their life to you, I get the slop.
1: Oh, wow. Well, you're calling them slop. That's why we didn't work out.
4: And shouldn't you be able to tell your partner that, hey, like, you're getting kind of big. You're getting fat.
1: Well, that's the question.
4: That's
1: the
4: I know, but that's your partner. Like, what? Like, I don't understand.
2: Welcome back to the show, Nikasi. We're going to talk to Jessica and get her thoughts on it. Next.
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0: Okay, Jessica, do you think it's okay or appropriate to tell your partner that they've gained weight?
2: Absolutely never okay.
1: Why? That's what I'm saying.
0: Oh, you agree, Serena? You shouldn't tell your partner?
1: No.
2: You can't. You have to love them for the way they become, whether that's a little more weight, a little more to love, or the way they stay.
1: I had my daughter a couple years ago, and I'm still struggling to lose that weight. And, like, I'm going to the gym. I'm trying to, like, eat better. And, I am finally, like, starting to see that. But I'm like, I can't imagine my husband telling me, like, you need to go to the gym because you've gained weight. Like, that is crazy to me.
2: Exactly. And sometimes when they say that, we get a little more depressive and then we start eating more. So it just backfires either way.
3: If we have kids, I'm calling you big. Because I need you to be healthy for them. I need you to be right. And I can't settle for you on how you become. I can't do that.
0: And that's coming from Nicasio, just to make sure that you guys know who said that.
3: Monty on show, though.
2: I disagree, because like I said, it's going to have a backwards effect either way. However, there's other ways without telling them. You could start doing more hiking together, do activities without it being in your face. And your partner will realize that, hey, we can't hike as much because of my weight.
3: I feel like the truth is harsh, and sometimes you gotta let them know. And also, this is not what I signed up for, so I'm not gonna, you know.
4: Oh my God.
3: It is what it is.
1: Terrible.
3: Like, I signed up for the original body, and I don't want the transformation.
2: Well, that's why you can just go.
0: Oh my God. He'll never leave.
1: Bye.
0: For my ladies out there, if you're having coffee every day, this could be taking a toll on your bones. We'll talk all about it next.

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0: Ladies, listen, listen, listen. If you're drinking coffee every single day, it could be taking a toll on your bones. Mm-hmm. Serena has more. Sino Cochino Radio. What's happening?
1: Yes, so researchers followed nearly 10,000 women and found that women drinking more than 5 cups of coffee a day tend to have lower bone density in areas like the hips. And that matters because as we get older, especially after menopause, we naturally lose bone density, which can increase our risk of osteoporosis and fractures. But it did say, like, you know, not to panic, because if you're at like 2 to 3 cups of coffee, I guess, that they didn't see too much of a difference. It's when you're going over that limit daily.
0: Like our producer, Matt.
2: Real talk.
0: How many cups of coffee do you have from wake up till sleep?
2: Depends on the day, but I'm probably between 4 and 10 cups.
3: Dude, you just need one cup to suppress the appetite.
1: He has like three cups of coffee and a Monster.
2: Yeah, I've got my empty coffee cup sitting on my empty Monster can right now. Oh, I love caffeine.
0: Best part of waking up is Folgers in your cup.
2: And that's where it started.
1: Oh, reminds me of my Nana.
0: Dude, I have a real question. Should I get rid of my car?
3: No.
0: I'm this close to it. I found a replacement and everything, but I'm going to give you my reasoning, and then I want you to give me your, don't do it for the show or anything. I want your honest opinions.
2: Yes.
0: Okay. We'll talk about it next.

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0: 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Come on.
1: All right, so I want your honest opinion. This is for everybody in the room. And if you're listening, you can shoot me a DM and share me your thoughts too. It's at Tino Cochino on Instagram. Should I get rid of my car? Now, here's the thing. I drive a Tesla, and I literally bought it because I live far from work. And the car I had before was burning a ton of gas. Mm-hmm. And gas wasn't even as expensive as it is now.
2: It's never been. Yeah.
1: And so I was like, you know what? I need to switch it up. I'm going to go EV. And I got it. And I love it. This is my third Tesla at this point. I never really had issues until now. I have the Cybertruck.
2: Mm-hmm. Right. You sound embarrassed to even say it out loud.
1: Here's the thing. I love it. I love the truck. I bought it because I was like, man, I'm going to wrap this thing. It's going to look like the Batmobile. Uh-huh. And it does. I love it. I think it's a great ride. I installed the fridge in the middle of it, so I keep my drinks cold on the road trips.
3: That's what kind
1: of
3: drinks? Cool.
1: Whatever you want.
2: Oh. Ooh.
1: It drives itself, so whatever you want. And that's the thing. There's no maintenance. The only thing I worry about is tires, maybe once every year and a half, 2 years.
3: Uh-huh. Yeah.
1: There's nothing to worry about. I love this car, but every day, without fail, I'm flipped off anywhere from 5 to 20 times.
2: Mm-hmm. And maybe that's a Cybertruck thing, because I don't get that.
1: It is. Yeah. I've learned that it is strictly a Cybertruck thing. I saw a comedian yesterday who I know. Shout out to Eric Schwartz. He posted a video. He's like, yo, shout out to all the Tesla drivers. You know, I don't know what all the hate is. I mean, Teslas are great. You know, they're for the economy and for the world. And then, but Cybertrucks, and the comments are like, yes, game. I hate them. And I'm like, why do y'all hate it so much? I don't know the political side of everything. But I am to a point where I'm so annoyed by the hate that it's made me think about getting rid of it. Rapper Slim Thug just got rid of his. Uh-huh. And in the video, he's like, bro, it's just too much hate, man. I had to get rid of it and get something else.
3: It's just crazy that people allow a car to get them so mad. Mm-hmm. I'm like, that's just, I mean, you don't know who's inside the car.
2: And like, also, I don't think it's like a political thing. I mean, maybe it's just a piece of it, but I feel like people think, like, it doesn't look like a normal car.
4: It's too flashy. It stands out too much.
2: It's flashy, yeah. And so it just looks different.
1: So why can someone drive a Lambo and people are like, oh.
4: I bet people think, oh, look at that douche. You know what I mean? When they see the Lambo. I bet people think that.
1: I don't know. So it's like, part of me is like, I don't want to get bullied out of my car.
4: Right.
1: Because I love the car.
4: Uh-huh. Yeah. Who cares what people think?
1: But that's the thing, bro. There's an FBI task force that has been created to deal with the vandalism that people are having comes to Cybertrucks. I was doing all the research on this last night because I'm so torn. I'm one click away from getting a new car and this one's gone. But once I give this one back, it's gone and I can't get it back. And so that's why I'm like, I don't know. Yeah.
3: If it is affecting you, then I would get a different car. Because also, like, I'm just picturing myself in this. Like, I feel like I'd be afraid, like, driving the car. Because
1: that's the only
3: thing
1: that worries me. Yeah, like, is someone going to pull up one day with a bat and they just feel some type of way or do whatever? Like, I know it hasn't happened yet, but I don't want that to.
4: You
1: want to
4: do a straight trade? I'll give you my minivan. I'll take the Cybertruck.
2: Oh,
4: straight trade.
2: You'll still get bullied.
4: It's paid off.
1: My business partner, Mikey's looking at me flashing his arms right now. I don't know what that means. Go ahead.
2: You're a low rider.
5: You said no one's hit your car. I said, what about the kid that was slamming your hood?
1: Oh, yeah. I forgot. This little girl came up to it. She's probably like 15. She came up to my car and hit it and flipped off the camera, too.
3: That's just so weird to me.
1: Yeah,
3: weird,
1: I don't know.
2: So what do you think about, like, if you were to trade it in, what do you think about getting it?
1: I don't want
2: to
1: talk about that.
4: Toyota Camry.
1: We'll see. I'll give you guys...
2: downgrade.
1: I'll keep you guys updated, and we'll see. But let me know your thoughts. Instagram's at Tino Cochino. Ben and Jerry's, we all love them. Their ice cream, it's delicious.
3: Uh-huh.
1: They're dropping freezable pillowcases that can keep you cooler.
3: Ooh, I'm kind of into this.
1: We'll talk more about it next.
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0: All right, here we go, man. We're playing some Are You Smarter Than Nicasio.
2: Let's go.
0: I love the game because everybody wins. Like, it's really easy, man. Mm-hmm. Nicasio will give you a question. He even gives you the multiple choice answers. And then all we need you to do is pick the right one. So listen up. This is going to be your question today.
3: Which celebrity owns his own private island in the Bahamas, which is named Rooster K? Is it A, Drake, B, Eddie Murphy, or C, Wee Man from Jackass?
0: All right, so our contestant today is going to be Rio. 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
3: All right, are you smarter than Ocasio? Let's play this game, man. This is Rio, correct?
4: Yes.
3: All right, now this is like super easy. Ocasio's going to give you a question. He'll give you multiple choice answers, and then you just got to pick the right one, okay?
4: Okay, sounds good.
3: Here we go.
5: Which celebrity owns his own private island in the Bahamas, which is named Rooster K? Is it A, Drake, B, Eddie Murphy, or C, Wee Man from Jackass?
4: Drake.
5: No.
3: Damn.
5: I wish it was.
3: That's what I thought it was. It's all good. You get another shot. Options are A.
5: Or options B, Eddie Murphy, or C, Wee Man.
4: I'm going to go with C, Wee Man.
5: Nah.
3: Wee Man ain't got that kind of money, girl. All right, it's all right.
2: One more
3: guess. Do we think it's Eddie Murphy or...
4: Eddie Murphy.
3: Winner. Yeah. Rio, we're going to get you hooked up. Are you a fan of Eddie Murphy?
4: Yes, I am.
3: Who are your top three comedians? Who do you love?
4: Oh, man, rest in peace, Bernie Mac, for sure.
3: Yeah. Yeah. Yes.
4: And then Eddie Murphy is one, and Martin Lawrence.
3: Legend, man. I mean, I would just...
4: Yeah, they are.
3: I would just sit there and watch him breathe, you know?
5: Oh, my God.
3: Okay, that was creepy. I'm sorry. Sorry, Rio.
6: Coming up next.
3: We're going to talk about the things that kids understand better than we do.
2: Okay.
3: Yay. 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
2: There are apparently some things that kids understand better than we do as adults.
3: Oh, dang.
2: Let me break this down for you. Lil Mia, she's 6 years old. She said, if you love someone, you should tell them.
1: Aw, just so simple and true.
3: Yeah.
2: And Nicasio.
4: Love is a strong word, so be careful if you're going to use it.
2: Oh.
3: Oh, he didn't say it yet.
4: That's what I had to warn him.
2: Noah, 7 years old, said, when someone's sad, you don't always have to fix it. You can just sit with them.
1: Wow. That is so sweet. And also, I think my son is like this. Like, my husband and I have, like, talked, like, that we almost feel bad just because, you know, my husband did recently lose his mom. So he still has some hard days. Mm-hmm. And I feel like my son notices that. And he just, like, wants to be there. Like, and hug, like, my husband or something. You know, it's just, like, so
3: sweet. I'm sure
1: sweet.
3: He appreciates that.
2: And so Serena's like, hug me. Stop hugging him.
1: I know.
3: Stop trying to fix it.
1: No.
2: Lily is 8 years old. And she said, I think saying sorry is more important than winning.
4: That's cap.
2: A lesson that Serena has not learned.
1: I say sorry when it's my fault.
2: 4 days after the fight.
3: Has it ever been your fault, Serena?
1: Rarely.
2: Okay. We actually have Serena's husband on the line. How long does it take?
5: 2 hours later.
2: Oh, okay.
1: That's a little longer.
3: That's not bad.
2: Sophia, 7 years old, she said, being alone is okay. Being lonely is when you want someone to come over.
1: Dang. Where are these kids learning all this from?
4: ChatGPT.
2: Ethan, 6 years old. If you miss someone, why don't you just call them?
1: I think this is so true, too, because I feel like as we get older, like, we'll think of, like, oh, I should call that person, and then, I don't know, life happens, and then you never call.
3: We get in our own head.
1: Yeah.
4: You can't, because if they didn't call you, why are you going to call them? Why are you going to stoop to their level?
2: You're not stooping to their level. You're being a bigger person than them.
4: Yeah, I know, but then after, when we start fighting, he's like, yeah, and that's why you called me.
1: Who are your friends?
2: Bad people. We were having a conversation off the air a while ago, and I said exactly what Emma said. 7 years old, and Emma already gets it. Grown-ups always say they don't have time, but they always have time for the things they really want to do.
3: This is true.
1: Mm-hmm.
2: Anything in life that you want to do, there is time for. You can say, I have kids. You can find a way to get a babysitter if you have to. If you want to do it, you will find a way. Oh, here you go. Here's a gym.
3: Oh.
2: You're either going to find a way or you're going to find an excuse. You're welcome, guys. You're welcome.
6: Coming up next.
2: We have tea time. Celebrity gossip. Today we're spilling what, Serena?
1: Cardi B and Offset reunited over the weekend.
2: Ooh. Cardi B posted a video like eating a bowl of, I don't know what it was. And her nails are so long. And she's just basically telling girls not to poop in front of their boyfriends and stuff.
4: That's
2: okay. So she's always doing something. We'll see what's going on with her and Offset next.

0: business, I would not hold your hand.
1: Broke business, I cannot be your man. Never got us open until we open up that can. Damn, alley hoop me bands, I'm a slam. Jam freak, I like my Mac touching yams. Pay that.

0: Pickable. If you're not already, dude, you gotta rock with us on social media, man. It's at JJS Radio. Come on.
1: So Cardi B and Offset reunited. What happened? Why? Tea time, Tito Go Chino Radio. Serena's got all the details.
2: So it's not what you think. They were just, you know, doing this for their kids. They had a joint birthday party for their son and their daughter. And they posted pictures, but they didn't post each other. So it kind of looked like they were just there alone separately.
1: Yeah. Kind of like at the Northwest show in Chicago. Kanye was on one side. Kim was on the other side, but they were both there supporting.
2: But, that makes me like happy because we've seen how ugly like Cardi and Offset's divorce has been, and so like for them to be in the same place for their kids, I'm glad they could finally, you know, be mature about it.
3: Maturity.
1: You saw Quavo linked up with Spiritual World for an interview and admitted that Migos are back together.
4: I didn't see that.
1: Oh, wow. And that what new the heck? Music is on the way.
2: That's exciting.
1: Yeah, that's exciting. Now, I wonder, do you bring someone else in?
4: I was just going to say, who takes a place
2: in that? Oh, no, you can't. So? No.
4: Maybe like academics or something?
1: Listen, man, there's a Hinge horror story that I'm focused on this week for my dating podcast, Laugh and Love. I want to play a clip of it for you next and just see what you think. Is the girl really like... I'm going to be honest. I think she sounds crazy. If I'm being honest. It's her. It's not the guy. It's her. And you can judge. Next.

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0: The number one hit music station, JJS, new from Thames. That is called What You Need. And Frankie V. Miranda, what are we doing for lunch today?
1: I'm having tacos that I was supposed to eat last night and I fell asleep.
0: Sometimes that's the best though, right? Because when you wake up, you don't got to worry about lunch. And leftover Mexican food, leftover tacos, always amazing. For sure. Got Bruno Mars, Risk It All coming up next. Also, Don Toliver, that track Body, coming up in a few as well for you. It's next.
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0: 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Make sure you're following us on all social media platforms. You know what I'm saying? Because we'll be there front stage, backstage, side stage, and more, posting for sure. So that's coming up in about a week and a half in Vegas. Got Busta Rhymes. I Know What You Want, Man. We'll throw it back in a few with that track. New Pitbull, Lil Jon, also Ariana Grande, man. It's all next. Stay with us.
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0: The number one hit music station, JJS, Bruno Mars, Risk It All. He's been actually opening up his tour, each show, with that song right there, which is pretty amazing. Frankie V, Jennifer, please tell everybody what you're having for lunch.
1: Nachos.
0: Chicken or beef?
1: Chicken.
0: Of course, me too. Yeah, throw some beef on there as well. Why not? Nachos on a Wednesday. I love it. Got Todd Tyler, new track called Is It Love, coming up next. Also, requested Bad Bunny, DTMF, kicking things off in a few.
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0: 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Cardi B's latest, man. She is speaking in that track for sure. Frankie V, what are you doing, Deb?
1: Well, I am adjusting my resume because it is time for a new job.
0: Perfect. Hopefully your boss isn't watching you adjust that resume because that's not always a good thing. But either way, get it done. Let's go. Got a new track next by French Montana, Ever Since You Left Me. That's on the way. Also, Bad Bunny, Tyga, and more in a few.
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0: 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Thank you, as always, for choosing us as your soundtrack. We appreciate that. Got requested Tyla, Is It Love? That new track's on the way. Sean Paul, Temperature, we'll throw it back in a few. And, of course, my phone sits in my hand. I look at my DMs constantly. If you need something, at Frankie Bizzle, FrankieVizzle. Man, slide my DMs. We'll get you set up next as well.
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1: 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We love you.

0: need. JJS, number one in Music Station with Tino Cuccino Mornings. Learning, luxury, and liberation away at the Balanced Brunch. Saturday, October 10th. Portion of the proceeds will benefit the Humble Hustle Company. 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I'm Ryan O'Brien. Plenty of time if you decide on my DMs this afternoon with your shout-outs, your song requests. I'll take care of you. I got Leon Thomas and Chris Brown next.
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This past Sunday, were you at Remember the Times and Not Your Average Everything? 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

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Mornings with Tino Cucino. Beyonce, Jay-Z, morning dude. That donk right there. That's the vibe. I was just talking about National Teddy Bear Day. And I know grown people. I have a friend. And he just said, you know what? I got to keep my wife happy. 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He lives by the creed, don't lose your kid. And for him, it's don't lose the kid that you are. And he's all about...

0: 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But I texted them that article like, hey, it's National Teddy Bear Day. And they sent back hearts on the article. I love that for them.
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I saw a video of Usher on tour, and he was wearing an oversized leather suit while somebody was recording the video.

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1: 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David Thames with that rain dance, man. Feeling good on this Wednesday afternoon. Are you feeling good or are you stressed? Health experts warn that repeatedly...

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Breezy, Bryce, and Tiller, it depends, man. We wanted to go digital so bad that we left behind things that, you know, we're like, we're never going to need this again. But guess what? Generations behind us are like, yo, vinyl. And then vinyl made a resurgence. And my kids are into physical media. They love it. I got three teenage boys, man. CDs are making a surprising comeback, especially among younger music fans, for a cheaper, more tangible alternative to vinyl.

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1: The Bootleg Kev Show, man. Hey, every day James finds the craziest stories in the world, and we talk about them. It's called the No Cap News Report. What you got, James?
2: There was an investigation on all LG smart TVs, and now let's just say if you got one, you're not alone. You might be living with a flock camera.
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